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That was Rag Komal Rishabh Asaveri. You were listening to a vocal recital by Pandit Ganapati Bhatt. 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

was Yagnaseni Mazumdar. 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